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3: Follow the band to pass out Mugra cause the data is
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3: follow the band to pass out mugira cause the data is there so what we are saying yakundi is this When you come in as a governor, I want somebody I can trust.
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3: Tabasa wanza kwa papi ndikiti minyakundi hee. 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So monjali can go to hell. After all, you deserve it. We are saying, chinyo mbachi ya usi ichire isane mo. And we are going to agree. And we are going to change the matrix. Nyakundi ntakarara. From now on, we will write down projects. We will percentages. Every sub-county. Even to be a Munjali, I will tell Munjali, this is what I'm offering you as a
2: Yeah, because so that to avoid a fallout.
3: Yes.
2: No, what I'm saying is...
3: Are you hearing what I said?
2: I am hearing you.
3: What have I said?
2: What you said, there are two things.
3: Yes.
2: Either scientific...
3: Yes.
2: ...was a boardroom discussion.
3: Absolutely. But boardroom discussion is supported by what?
2: By scientific.
3: Exactly. Are you even you saw social media? They were already saying, It means manzero kurwana. I mean, this is the normal thing. But my position is very simple. You can decide to postpone a function and implement immediately. And that's what I'll do.
2: They are saying you more disagree than Machogu.
3: Machogu, we have always agreed and disagreed about your governor. That is not an issue.
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Tikaro ndara ya attention. My name is my name. And I would like to respectfully raise a concern about the Liberty Kineni Sengera Tea Buying Center Road. This road is important to residents and farmers, and we could appreciate great attention from our leaders towards its improvement. We appreciate the efforts of Honorable Silvana Sosoro of South Mugrango, who has been actively engaging with development issues in his constituency. We could like to see similar commitment from our leaders in Liberty, Kineni, and Sengera. Oh, okay. I could also like to ask respectfully, is Alpha involved in evangelism or preaching in parliament and using his position to reach and positively influence people? I believe our leaders can make an even greater impact when they use their platforms to serve the people, promote good values, and support community development. I raise these concerns respectively and in the spirit of encouraging better leadership and service to our people. My name is my name. Ndigo kuruwa mumali teke South Mugrango Mwalimu Joseph Maneno. 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Still people are using platform paraffin. 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